on Channel Hot Summer Day. 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Such an electrifying report of the American crew of the Super Fortress would stop the bomb as a cataclysmic warning to the Japanese. Get out of

baby, close your eyes and listen to the music. 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It's a groovy night and I can show you how to use it. To come along with me and put your mind at ease. Hey! Less conversation, a little more action. All this aggravation and satisfaction in me. A little more bite, a little less spark. A little less fight, a little more spark. 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And baby, satisfy me. Satisfy me, baby. 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